0: Taylor Swims.
1: Nothing but the biggest hits.
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3: Van de sterren van gisteren tot de iconen van morgen. Hier is elke platenhit.

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0: 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Just hits.

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Tot de hits die je ontdekt. I said, baby, you should know that's what I want, that's what I want. Club FM. 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
0: Club FM. 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

0: Thank you is what I should have said. I should be in bed, but temptations of trouble on my tongue, troubles yet to come.
1: One sip,
0: bad for me.
1: One hit,
0: bad for me.
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0: 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But I give in so easily, and no thank you.

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Remember, there's nothing you can't do. So believe and be brave.

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And I just want to let you know that I'd follow you to the end of the world just to show you that I care. And I want you to know that if you need me, I'll always be there.

about the boy. And I know it's stupid to be mad about the boy. I'm so ashamed of it, but must admit

Willett ever cloy. This odd diversity of misery and joy. I'm feeling quite insane and young again, and all because I'm mad.